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2: 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Blink on the thing, them call a broken heart. This blessed love will never part. 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
1: oh God.
0: Cameras point and shoot. 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
5: Yo, man.
6: Yo.
5: Open up, man.
6: What do you want, man?
5: My girl just caught me.
6: You made her catch you?
5: I don't know how I let this happen.
6: But who?
5: The girl next door, you know?
6: Nah.
5: I don't know what to do.
6: Say it wasn't you.
5: Oh.